worry, won't blow today. Well, after me old feeling, honey, now, well, gal, I must have a hay. Well, brooks running to the ocean, running into the sea. If I don't find my baby, somebody gonna bury me. Brooks running to the ocean, child, ocean running to the sea. Well, if I don't find my baby now, well, girl, you're gonna have to bury me. Yeah, man, it seems like half an hour, seems like days, seems like my baby will stop her lowdown way. Man, it seems like hour, child, and hour, seems like days.

I'd never be satisfied, and I just can't keep up. Yeah, I know my little old bee, she gonna jump and shout. That old train be late, girl, and I come walking out.

I'll never be satisfied, and I just can't keep up. Yeah, I know somebody, sure been talking to you. I don't need no telling, girl, I can watch the way you double, I'll be all right. Yeah, I'll never be satisfied, but I just can't keep up.

goodbye, baby. Got no more to say. Just like I've been telling you, girl, you gon' have to meet my. But I'm troubled. I'm always. Yeah, and I never be satisfied. I just can't keep up. Yeah, my baby, she quit me. Seem like mama was dead. I got real wood, yeah, and she drove it to my head. I be troubled, I be always. Yeah, and I never be satisfied. I just can't.

But I'll be bound, bound right to you. I can reach on right down, and I don't care what you do. I'll be bound right to you. I'd reach your little ranger, and I don't care what the world you do. Well, I feel sometimes like your time ain't long. I feel just like my baby boy, not your time to do me wrong. I'll be bound to ride. I can reach your little right now. I don't care what the world you

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Now, honey, I can reach on right now, and I don't care what in the world you mean. Well, now, ain't it lonesome, ain't it lonesome, sleeping by yourself. The woman that you've been loving, boy, that should be loving so.

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And he's trouble, he gonna be bound to write. Now, honey, you know I can read, don't live right, and I don't care what the world you

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You gonna miss me, baby, now when I'm dead and gone. Well, you know, I got something to tell you, I got something to tell you, baby. A thing or two. I just can't stand it low down. Oh, well, you do, but how you gonna miss me when I'm dead and gone? You gonna miss me, baby, now when I'm dead and gone. Yes, you know she's gonna miss you, boy. Good thing, man.

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You got to take sick and die some of these days. All the medicine you can buy and all the doctors you can have. You got to take sick and die some of these days.

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Let me wake up some morning, baby, now. 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

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Main, main. 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Yeah, I'm going back to St. Louis. 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Hey, going back to St. Louis. 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